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99. Roll into a Monday evening. Set to put the first day of the work week behind us. We're glad to have you along. We're into the 8 o'clock hour. It's new from Blake Shelton. Here's Let Him In Anyway. High 99.

79. It's going to be a chilly night across the Wabash Valley. Right now, 62 degrees. We'll drop down to 44 overnight tonight. Sunshine tomorrow with a high of 76 into the 80s by Wednesday. Great weather all week long. That's the forecast coming up. Now Dylan Scott and what he'll never have. High 99.

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0: 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Your local weather authority forecast.
8: We will cool those temperatures off tonight with clear skies with lows around into the mid-40s. That leads to a cool start for your Tuesday morning into the mid-40s, but plenty of sunshine as daytime highs are back into those mid-70s. Cool as we head into the overnight for Tuesday, but as we look ahead the next 7 days, a nice dry stretch of weather and plenty of sunshine for the Wabash Valley. For your local weather authority, I'm meteorologist Julia Prickett.
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I-99 put another one in the win column for the Indianapolis Colts. It was not exactly a thing of beauty, but the Colts beat the Washington Commanders yesterday 30-13 over across the pond in London. Colts 2-2 on the season. They play at Pittsburgh this upcoming Sunday. The Bears won yesterday, so did the Green Bay Packers. Monday Night Football tonight in New Orleans while the Saints take on the Atlanta Falcons. The game just getting underway on ESPN. It's Jason Aldean, and don't tell on me. Bye.

$4.99. Well, we're just 26 days away from Halloween now. Only 24 days away from the Crosley Radio Players Halloween Show coming up Thursday, October 29th at the Wabash Activity Center. It'll feature an episode of The Shadow, then music with the Crosley Crooners, and we'll wrap it up with an episode of Fibber, McGee, and Molly. This is a dinner show, and reservations are required. $25 for the dinner and show, $10 for the show only. 812-232-3245, the number to call to make your reservations. Again, doors open at 5:45 that night. Dinner at 6, the Crosley Radio Players Halloween Show. Again, Thursday, October 29th at the Wabash Activity Center at 5th and Poplar. It's Luke Bryan, country. She knows it. I-99. Good evening. Happy Monday, everybody.

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$19.99. Have you picked out this year's Halloween costume? Well, you're thinking about it. Try to avoid anything overly sexy. And they say sexy costumes are out this year. It's the sexy version of anything. Try to avoid that. Also avoid pirate costumes, Joker costumes, cowboys and cowgirls, Harley Quinn, hippies, minions, mimes, and Where's Waldo? Still got a whole world of things you can do. Hate how you look. How appropriate is that? Here's Josh Ross. Hi.

$9.99, working our way through a Monday. Glad to have you along here. First day of the work week almost over. We're into the 9 o'clock hour now. Hope you're enjoying the music. I'm Steve Holt. Here's the new one from Dylan Scott. It's Dear Big City. I-99. Good evening, everybody. Dear

60 degrees across the valley. We'll drop down to 44 overnight tonight. Beautiful day tomorrow with sunshine and 76 degrees. Get up and dance because today, National Get Funky Day. We're getting funky with Ellen Rankin. Here's Jews in Texas. Bye.

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12: We will cool those temperatures off tonight with clear skies with lows around into the mid-40s. That leads to a cool start for your Tuesday morning into the mid-40s, but plenty of sunshine as daytime highs are back into those mid-70s. Cool as we head into the overnight for Tuesday, but as we look ahead the next 7 days, a nice dry stretch of weather and plenty of sunshine for the Wabash Valley. For your local weather authority, I'm meteorologist Julia Prickett.
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It's a beautiful thing. Here's Megan Maroney from High 99.

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Holy Moses. 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Bye.

High 99, working our way through a Monday. Glad to have you along. Hope today's been a good one for you. Stick around. We've got some great music lined up, like this brand new tune from Luke Combs. Here's Rethink Some Things. High.

I-99, a chilly night ahead for the valley, but we've got some great weather lined up for the rest of the week. Lots of sunshine, temperatures in the mid-70s to low 80s all week long into the weekend. Forecast is coming up, and now it's Max McNown from I-99.

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8: High 99. Local weather authority forecast.
9: We will cool those temperatures off tonight with clear skies with lows around into the mid-40s. That leads to a cool start for your Tuesday morning into the mid-40s, but plenty of sunshine as daytime highs are back into those mid-70s. Cool as we head into the overnight for Tuesday, but as we look ahead the next 7 days, a nice dry stretch of weather and plenty of sunshine for the Wabash Valley. For your local weather authority, I'm meteorologist Julia Prickett.
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$1.99. No winner in either of the lottery drawings over the weekend, so the jackpots just get bigger and bigger. The Powerball jackpot for later tonight now standing at $467 million. And Mega Millions tomorrow night, $345 million. Good luck to you. Hope to see you become a millionaire. It's Morgan Wallen with Don't We? I-9.

Arena. Just a little more than 3 weeks away from Halloween now. 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

99. Well, from today's crime blog, a 26-year-old man in Georgia named Abdul Rashid was arrested last week after he faked a medical emergency and called 911 to avoid paying for his meal. Abdul was at a Red Lobster where he owed a bill of $63.77, so he faked being sick to avoid paying that tab. Unfortunately, the EMT showed up, checked Abdul over, and they said he was fine. No problem. So now Abdul is facing charges of theft of services and making an unlawful 911 call. His bond is being set at $3,000, and he's got a bunch of other bills on the way. You can bet that $63.77 doesn't sound so bad now, does it, Abdul? Time to carry on. Here's Kenny Chesney from High.

High 99, working our way through a Monday night. We're into the 11 o'clock hour, our final hour together today. We're glad to have you along. Hands up, everybody. It's Jelly Roll from High 99.

throw another blanket on the bed, another log on the fire. Going to be a chilly night across the valley, but we've got great weather expected all week long. Details just ahead. Now, Chase Matthew with Darlin', I-99. Good evening, everybody.

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5: High 99. Local weather authority forecast.
6: We will cool those temperatures off tonight with clear skies with lows around into the mid-40s. That leads to a cool start for your Tuesday morning into the mid-40s, but plenty of sunshine as daytime highs are back into those mid-70s. Cool as we head into the overnight for Tuesday, but as we look ahead the next 7 days, a nice dry stretch of weather and plenty of sunshine for the Wabash Valley. For your local weather authority, I'm meteorologist Julia Prickett.
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$299. In case you missed yesterday, Chase Briscoe was the winner of the NASCAR race in Las Vegas. Kyle Larson was second, then Tyler Reddick, Austin Cindric, and Ryan Blaney round out the top five. Boys of NASCAR head to Charlotte Motor Speedway for next week's race. Race number six in the Chase to the Championship. Kyle Larson, your current points leader. Here's Cody Johnson with the phone.

$2.99. You know, we're heading into the holiday season. 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George Birch, Luke Bryan, I-99.

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I-99. Well, we completed our battle through a Monday evening. Time for me to hit the road for home. Thanks for your company tonight. Sure to appreciate it. Be back tomorrow to do it all over again, starting at 7 o'clock. I invite you to join me. Have a great Tuesday. Keep yourself safe, happy, and healthy. And we'll talk again real soon. Here's Ella Langley with Morgan Wallen. I can't love

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0: 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When I get to drinking. It's about a relationship that I had in the past that after a few Jack and Cokes, I started to paint it with rose-colored glasses.
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99 Little Big Town and Girl Crush. Good morning and happy Tuesday to you, my friend. Another nice day in store for us. Sunny, a high of 76. Here's Kane Brown and Woman, High 99. Good morning.

Y99, the Wabash Valley's country station. Well, something you might want to warn your older kids about. There's concern over a new online challenge called the Door Kick Challenge, where kids just go kick someone's door. You might want to let them know not to do that, because you don't want them to kick a door on the wrong house. Just say.

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13: Tonight's fall forecast calls for cool temperatures outside and a crackling fire inside. Make sure your fireplace is ready for the season with Supreme Fireplace and Hearth.
0: 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Local weather authority forecast.
14: Good morning and happy Monday. Plenty of sunshine as we kick off the work week with temperatures reaching the mid-70s. A calm wind coming from the north-northeast. Before overnight tonight, we will cool off those temperatures once again back down into the mid-40s, leading to a very cool start for the day on Tuesday. Sunshine returned back in the forecast with temperatures back into the mid-70s. And as we do look ahead, a nice dry stretch when it comes to weather across the Wabash Valley. From your local weather authority, I'm meteorologist Julia Prickett.
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I-99 Billy Currington in good directions. Well, I did encounter some patchy fog on my way in this morning, so be mindful of that as you're out on your morning commute. Here's Luke Bryan, Country, and She Knows It. I-99.

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If you're looking for things to do on Friday night, go check out a high school football game. I haven't been to one in a long time. I'm way overdue. Here's Ella. She drank.

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1: Good morning from the WTWO Newsroom. I'm David Shepard reporting new details in the tragic death of a toddler in Edgar County. An autopsy has determined that scalding thermal burns caused the child's death. An autopsy showed that the child had signs of other abuse. Peyton Beaver and Courtney Heath are charged with endangering the life of a child, resulting in death. Investigators say Heath and Beaver kept the child in their homes and treated her burns with gels and ointments even as her condition worsened. Both suspects entered not guilty pleas in court. And we have new details this morning about a plane crash Saturday near the Clay County Airport. The pilot was the only person on board. That person sustained minor injuries and was taken to the hospital for further evaluation. The pilot told police that during a landing attempt, wind caught the aircraft's wing, causing it to leave the runway and enter a tree line. The FAA and NTSB have been notified. The city of Terre Haute is partnering with Mental Health America to continue using the Lotus Center as a warming center when needed this winter. The Wabash Valley Community Foundation is joining in to help provide funding for the warming center. If all the money from the community fund isn't used up this year, it will roll over into next year's community fund. And voters in Indiana can begin voting early today in the upcoming midterm elections. For more information and polling locations, log on to indianavoters.in.gov. Election day is November 3rd. In the newsroom, I'm David Shepard reporting for WTWO, your local news leader.
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3: 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We're starting the day in the mid-40s.

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1: 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Happy Tuesday to you, my friend. Another nice day in store for us. Sunshine, a high today of 74. Grab a jacket. 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

Hi, 99, the Wabash Valley's country station, Morgan Wallen and You Prove. Well, you know, it wasn't that long ago that Lainey Wilson was an opening act. Now that she's a headliner, what is it like touring with her? We'll tell you what Caitlin Butts had to say about it. There's a really cool Dolly Parton tribute coming up. I'll tell you who all is going to be involved in that. And so, are country stars as big a partiers as rock stars? We'll tell you what a 90s country star had to say about that. Coming up next in the Nashville Scoop, here's Zach Todd.

0: Hi, 99, Zach Brown and South of Sanity. Well, it wasn't that long ago, Lainey Wilson was an opening act and talked about her experience opening for other acts. But now that she's a headliner, what is it like touring with Lainey? Well, Caitlin Butts recently toured with her. Caitlin says Lainey never stops working. She says, quote, I mean, we're by the pool and she's taking a Zoom call. That's not exactly how most people picture a day off on tour. Doing interviews with the media by the pool, we're going to dinner, and as we're waiting for the food to come out, Lainey says, well, we got 20 minutes to spare, and I'm watching her do a photo shoot for her hat company. Caitlin added she thinks Lainey has energy because she loves what she does, and I would agree with that. Hey, when you love your job, you definitely have more energy. Well, a two-hour Dolly Parton tribute special is going to air on ABC and Disney Plus coming up on Wednesday the 21st. It's going to include performances from Carrie Underwood, Ella Langley, Reba McEntire, Brad Paisley, and I know all of those were close to Dolly, and Vince Gill's going to be there as well, and I know he was extremely close to Dolly Parton. Looking forward to seeing that. Well, Tracy Lawrence thinks country stars are wilder than rock stars. Well, at least back in the 90s. He says, quote, before social media, we were wild as hell. I saw the documentary about the dirt on Motley Crue. They didn't have crap on us. When people say you need to write a book because you've got a lot of stories, I'm like, I got to wait for more people to die first. I say that in jest, but yes, I could end careers. We had a lot of fun back in the 90s. Yes, we did. And that, my friend, is the Nashville Scoop.
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8: 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Local weather authority forecast.
9: Happy Tuesday. A cool start this morning. We're starting the day in the mid-40s before daytime highs in the mid-70s, near 75 degrees with plenty of sunshine for your Tuesday. As we head into the overnight tonight, we'll drop off those temperatures once again to those upper 40s with a light wind. Wednesday setting up to be a nice day, but even warmer. Plenty of sunshine and temperatures climbing to those low 80s. And as we look ahead, the sunshine and dry conditions will continue. For your local weather authority, I'm meteorologist Julia Prickett.
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I-99, Riley and Ella, don't mind if I do. News and weather coming up at 7 o'clock. And coming up at 7:10, I'll have a traffic update. Here's Megan Maroney, Beautiful Things, I-99. Good morning.

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1: Good morning from the WTWO Newsroom. I'm David Shepard reporting. A Marshall, Illinois woman will serve 30 years in prison in the death of Dakota Gibson. Rihanna Satterfield accepted a plea agreement in Edgar County Court on Friday. She pleaded guilty but mentally ill to the murder, intent to kill, or injure charge. Satterfield will receive credit for time already served. After her sentence, she'll be on mandatory supervised release for 3 years. And we have new details this morning about a plane crash Saturday near the Clay County Airport. The pilot was the only person on board. That person sustained minor injuries and was taken to the hospital for further evaluation. The pilot told police that during a landing attempt, wind caught the aircraft's wing, causing it to leave the runway and enter a tree line. The FAA and NTSB have been notified. Terre Haute South Vigo High School has been recognized on the state level. The school was recognized Friday at the 5th Annual Indiana Educational Excellence Awards Gala in Indianapolis. During the event, more than $210,000 were awarded to schools and educators across the state. Terre Haute South received $20,000 for the Enroll Employee Enlist Excellence Award. It recognizes a school or corporation for its efforts in preparing students to successfully enroll in college, gain meaningful employment, and or enlist in military service after graduation. And voters in Indiana can begin voting early today in the upcoming midterm elections. Election day is November 3rd. In the newsroom, I'm David Shepard reporting for WTWO, your local news leader.
2: Tonight's fall forecast calls for cool temperatures outside and a crackling fire inside. Make sure your fireplace is ready for the season with Supreme Fireplace and Hearth.
0: 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Local Weather Authority forecast.
3: Happy Tuesday. A cool start this morning. We're starting the day in the mid-40s before daytime highs in the mid-70s near 75 degrees with plenty of sunshine for your Tuesday. As we head into the overnight tonight, we'll drop off those temperatures once again to those upper 40s with a light wind.

0: I-99, the Wabash Valley's country station, Blake and Gwen, and nobody but you. Well, I just checked in with Central Dispatch, and so far, no traffic problems to report. Let's keep it that way. Well, how about this? Right now, if you don't know, is a good time to eat breakfast. Matter of fact, it's the best time to eat breakfast, according to research. Now, researchers looked at the breakfast times of more than 31,000 adults, and they found the healthiest time to eat your first meal was between 7 and 8 a.m. People who waited until afternoon to eat breakfast had a 29% higher risk of death. Wow. If I waited until afternoon to eat breakfast, boy, that would be rough because I get up at 3 in the morning. So, yeah, I shouldn't have read that story, though, because now it's making me hungry and I got 3 more hours to go.
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14: 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If we had any issues, even after our move, the Bricks and Gable team took care of it and made her dream home possible.
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2: I'm Terry Modisett. 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I know the responsibility that comes with this office because I've served as your prosecutor for nearly 20 years. I'm Terry Modisett, Vigo County prosecutor. Please vote for me on or before November 3rd.
3: Paid for by the committee to elect Terry Modisett, Vigo County prosecutor.
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Hi-da-dee-die, the Wabash Valley's country station. Well, the crossword bandit has been caught. I'll tell you how, coming up after Stella Lefty. On a

0: I-99, Stella Lefty in Boston. Well, how about this? A man has been dining and dashing in Florida recently, and he always did the same thing. He sits at a bar while doing a crossword puzzle, orders a bunch of beers, runs up a tab, and then walks out without paying. How does he do this? Well, he leaves the crossword behind, so the bartenders assume he's just hitting the restroom, but in reality, he's gone and never comes back. Well, he finally got caught last week when employees at a bar recognized him from social media, mainly because he had a crossword with him. Well, they called the non-emergency police line while he was still there and kept him busy until the police got set up outside. Then they waited to see if he'd get up and walk out, and he did. Well, the police caught him after he hopped on a bike and tried to get away. He was identified as Ronald Walditch. He was charged with defrauding businesses, and he was also charged with DUI for riding his bike while intoxicated. Now, nobody knows for sure how many times he pulled off this scheme, but it worked for a while. But let me point this out. Now, you run out on your tab at a bar, that's one thing. But what you've also done is not tipped the bartender, and they don't like that. I don't blame them either. They've worked hard for you, and you've left them with your tab and no tip. When you do that enough times, they're going to get you.
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10: Happy Tuesday. A cool start this morning. We're starting the day in the mid-40s before daytime highs in the mid-70s near 75 degrees with plenty of sunshine for your Tuesday. As we head into the overnight tonight, we'll drop off those temperatures once again to those upper 40s with a light wind. Wednesday setting up to be a nice day, but even warmer. Plenty of sunshine and temperatures climbing into those low 80s. And as we look ahead, the sunshine and dry conditions will continue. For your local weather authority, I'm meteorologist Julia Prickett.
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0: I-99, Bailey Zimmerman, and Chevy Silverado. Hey, I want to say happy birthday to Charles Crabb. Charles, hope you have a great day. Ian Miller, celebrating his birthday today. Ian, have a good birthday, buddy. And Kevin Brown, celebrating his birthday today as well. Kevin, have a great birthday, buddy.
1: I-99. 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
1: Good morning from the WTWO Newsroom. I'm David Shepard reporting new details in the tragic death of a toddler in Edgar County. An autopsy has determined that scalding thermal burns caused the child's death. An autopsy showed that the child had signs of other abuse. Peyton Beaver and Courtney Heath are charged with endangering the life of a child resulting in death. Investigators say Heath and Beaver kept the child in their homes and treated her burns with gels and ointments even as her condition worsened. Both suspects entered not guilty pleas in court. And we have new details this morning about a plane crash Saturday near the Clay County Airport. The pilot was the only person on board. That person sustained minor injuries and was taken to the hospital for further evaluation. The pilot told police that during a landing attempt, wind caught the aircraft's wing, causing it to leave the runway and enter a tree line. The FAA and NTSB have been notified. The city of Terre Haute is partnering with Mental Health America to continue using the Lotus Center as a warming center when needed this winter. The Wabash Valley Community Foundation is joining in to help provide funding for the warming center. If all the money from the community fund isn't used up this year, it will roll over into next year's community fund. And voters in Indiana can begin voting early today in the upcoming midterm elections. For more information and polling locations, log on to indianavoters.in.gov. Election Day is November 3rd. In the newsroom, I'm David Shepard reporting for WTWO, your local news leader.
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0: 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Local weather authority forecast.
3: Happy Tuesday. A cool start this morning. We're starting the day in the mid-40s before daytime highs in the mid-70s, near 75 degrees with plenty of sunshine for your Tuesday. As we head into the overnight tonight, we'll drop off those temperatures once again to those upper 40s with a light wind. Wednesday setting up to be a nice day, but even warmer. Plenty of sunshine and temperatures climbing into those low 80s. And as we look ahead, the sunshine and dry conditions will continue. For your local weather authority, I'm meteorologist Julia Prickett.
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0: Hi-99, the Wabash Valley's country station. Tim McGraw and Shotgun Rider. 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
2: 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I'm Greg Good, and the committee to elect Greg Good has proudly paid for this message.
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10: 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I like beer, sun, and some good music sitting in a lawn chair.

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And by the way, research was done to find this out. What is the least exciting snack of all time? I kind of agree with it, but I will say there are times when it does get exciting to me. I'll tell you about it coming up after George.

0: ride. So what is the least exciting snack of all time, according to research? Well, it is celery. The least exciting snack of all time. And I got to tell you, I would tend to somewhat agree with that. However, I do like a celery when it's sitting inside a Bloody Mary. Just saying.
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11: Happy Tuesday. A cool start this morning. We're starting the day in the mid-40s before daytime highs in the mid-70s near 75 degrees with plenty of sunshine for your Tuesday. As we head into the overnight tonight, we'll drop off those temperatures once again to those upper 40s with a light wind. Wednesday setting up to be a nice day, but even warmer. Plenty of sunshine and temperatures climbing to those low 80s. And as we look ahead, the sunshine and dry conditions will continue. For your local weather authority, I'm meteorologist Julia Prickett.
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0: I love that girl, Ella Langley, and Be Her. Hey, going on through October 31st, every Friday and Saturday, Nightmare Acres is going to be open. 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

Hi, Daddy Die, the Wabash Valley's Country Station. Enjoy your day today. Stay outside for a while. Sunshine today, a high of 74. Here's Dan and Shay and Say So. Hi, 99.

0: the Wabash Valley's Country Station. Craig Morgan, that's what I love about Sunday. Want to say good morning to my friends at Joink. Thanks for making us part of your day. By the way, it's available in Clinton now. Here's Hardy MacArthur.
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6: Tonight's fall forecast calls for cool temperatures outside and a crackling fire inside. 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
9: 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Yawn yet, Georgie?
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12: Happy Tuesday, everybody. Plenty of sunshine throughout the rest of the day today. Daytime highs into the mid-70s with a calm wind. As we head into the overnight tonight, clear skies with temperatures dropping into the upper 40s near that 50-degree mark. With the wind shifting, it's going to filter in some warmer air for the day tomorrow. Wednesday, daytime highs into the low 80s for all of the Wabash Valley with plenty of sunshine as we head towards midweek. For your local weather authority, I'm meteorologist Julia Prickett.
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99.9 the Wabash Valley's country station, King George, and write this down. Hey, want to say happy birthday to Cindy Pike? Cindy, I hope you have a great day. Here's John Morgan and Kid Myself.

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This is my new song, Phone Keys Wallet. 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

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I'm really excited. Today is National Taco Day. I just got to decide, where do I want to go? Here's Luke Combs, Days Like These, on the Wabash Valley's Country, High 99.

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Hi, Daddy Dodge, Shaboozy, and Amen. That's going to wrap it up for me, Party Marty. Boom Boom Cannon sitting in for Charlie today. She'll be back tomorrow.

I-99, hey there. Good morning to you. It's Steve Boom Boom Cannon again back in the saddle sitting in for Charlie. She'll be back tomorrow, so she says. All right, here's Luke Bryan. It's Country and She Knows It on High 99.

I-99, Steve Boom Boom Ken, and I told Party Marty not to put that Speedo away. It's going to be hot in the mid-80s tomorrow. We'll look at the forecast coming up in just a bit.

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14: Happy Tuesday, everybody. Plenty of sunshine throughout the rest of the day today. Daytime highs into the mid-70s with a calm wind. As we head into the overnight tonight, clear skies with temperatures dropping into the upper 40s near that 50-degree mark. With the wind shifting, it's going to filter in some warmer air for the day tomorrow. Wednesday, daytime highs into the low 80s for all of the Wabash Valley with plenty of sunshine as we head towards midweek. For your local weather authority, I'm meteorologist Julia Prickett.
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0: Hey, this is Blake Shelton. Could you let him in anyway?
1: We all think about what happens to us when we're gone. We all wonder what happens to people that we love when they're gone. So with that in mind, here's Let Him In Anyway.
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I-99, Steve Boom Boom Ken, and oh boy, coming up on the 24th, the Terre Haute Firefighters Local 758 going to host their chili cook-off at 9th in Wabash starting at 5. We'll see you there. All right, here's Bailey Zimmerman for you now.

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Oh, they are beautiful, huh? Let me tell you, I-99.

99. Steve Boom Boom, Ken and Sunshine. Nice day today, man. It's 74 for the high. We're at 60 now with Ella Langley.

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0: 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Local Weather Authority forecast.
18: Happy Tuesday, everybody. Plenty of sunshine throughout the rest of the day today. Daytime highs into the mid-70s with a calm wind. As we head into the overnight tonight, clear skies with temperatures dropping into the upper 40s near that 50-degree mark. With the wind shifting, it's going to filter in some warmer air for the day tomorrow. Wednesday, daytime highs into the low 80s for all of the Wabash Valley with plenty of sunshine as we head towards midweek. For your local weather authority, I'm meteorologist Julia Prickett.
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Boy, I'll tell you what, I'd like if days like these would continue for the rest of the year. Sunshine 74 for the high, clear and 50 for tonight, sunny and 83 tomorrow, 64 now. Days.

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11: Happy Tuesday, everybody. Plenty of sunshine throughout the rest of the day today. Daytime highs into the mid-70s with a calm wind. As we head into the overnight tonight, clear skies with temperatures dropping into the upper 40s near that 50-degree mark. With the wind shifting, it's going to filter in some warmer air for the day tomorrow. Wednesday, daytime highs into the low 80s for all of the Wabash Valley with plenty of sunshine as we head towards midweek. For your local weather authority, I'm meteorologist Julia Prickett.
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0: it's Luke Combs, and this is my new song. Rethinks the Thing. The kind of woman makes a merry thing of something. My idea when we wrote it was actually a guy who basically wants to get out of this relationship and can't seem to.
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this. It's Party Marty's dating secrets right there. It's a High 99. Steve Boom Boom Ken along here spending a... what is this? A Tuesday afternoon with you and Jason Aldean and Don't Tell on Me on High 99.

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Y99 is Steve Boom Boom Cannon for Charlie today. And on Halloween, Scare on the Square is going to be on the lawn of the county courthouse in Paris from 1 to 4 Illinois time. We'll see you over there, and I hope you're scared, all right?

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9: Tonight's fall forecast calls for cool temperatures outside and a crackling fire inside. Make sure your fireplace is ready for the season with Supreme Fireplace and Hearth.
0: High 99. Local Weather Authority forecast.
10: Happy Tuesday, everybody. Plenty of sunshine throughout the rest of the day today. Daytime highs into the mid-70s with a calm wind. As we head into the overnight tonight, clear skies with temperatures dropping into the upper 40s near that 50-degree mark. With the wind shifting, it's going to filter in some warmer air for the day tomorrow. Wednesday, daytime highs into the low 80s for all of the Wabash Valley with plenty of sunshine as we head towards midweek. For your local weather authority, I'm meteorologist Julia Prickett.
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I-99, Steve Boom Boom Canada sitting in for Charlie today on I Can't Love You Anymore. Well, that's it's what it says right here, so I don't know if that's true or not. Here's Ella Langley and Morgan Wallen now on High 99.

I-99, Steve Boom Boom Cannon coming up on the 10th. The Rosedale Civic Center hosting their famous homemade chicken and noodle dinner from 10 to 6. Ooh, I'll be there. Here's Bailey Zimmerman on High 99.

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4: 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I grew up living the affordability crisis in Terre Haute, and I know exactly how it feels to wake up every morning wondering if you're going to make it. I want to do everything I can to help people in Vigo County get free from that by getting government out of the way to unleash our potential to build wealth, by fighting for personal property rights, and speaking up for those stuck on the benefits cliff, unable to move ahead for fear of losing everything. I've been shaped by this community, and I'm ready to fight for it at the big table in Indy, paid for by friends of Amy Lohr.
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99, Steve Boom Boom Cannon along in for Charlie today with MacArthur. Yes, this is Hardy and Eric Church, Morgan Wallen, and Party Marty on this one on High 99.

99, Steve Boom Boom Cannon in for Charlie today. Tuesday afternoon, rolling right along, almost quitting time. Yeah. This is John Morgan right now. A song that's big in the goat barn. This is Kid Myself on High 99.

99. Steve Boom Boom Cannon with Sunshine, 74 this afternoon. I'm loving it. 70 now with Ella Langley on High 99.

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10: Happy Tuesday, everybody. Plenty of sunshine throughout the rest of the day today. Daytime highs into the mid-70s with a calm wind. As we head into the overnight tonight, clear skies with temperatures dropping into the upper 40s near that 50-degree mark. With the wind shifting, it's going to filter in some warmer air for the day tomorrow. Wednesday, daytime highs into the low 80s for all of the Wabash Valley with plenty of sunshine as we head towards midweek. For your local weather authority, I'm meteorologist Julia Prickett.
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99. Steve Boom Boom Cannon, stick a fork in me. I'm out of here. You got to... Well, Rob, he's on the way next after a 3 this afternoon. Here's Luke Bryan in Country and She Knows It on High 99.

Hi, 99. Hi there, I'm Rob. Thank you for being with me this afternoon. Another gorgeous day outside, lots of sunshine. Jordan Davis, Luke Combs, and the new one from Zach John King all coming up. Speaking of Luke Combs, this is Be By You, Hi 99.

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15: Happy Tuesday, everybody. Plenty of sunshine throughout the rest of the day today. Daytime highs into the mid-70s with a calm wind. As we head into the overnight tonight, clear skies with temperatures dropping into the upper 40s near that 50-degree mark. With the wind shifting, it's going to filter in some warmer air for the day tomorrow. Wednesday, daytime highs into the low 80s for all of the Wabash Valley with plenty of sunshine as we head towards midweek. For your local weather authority, I'm meteorologist Julia Prickett.
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I-99, the NBA season is almost here. The Indiana Pacers get underway tomorrow night against Minnesota. This game, by the way, is going to be at the Hilton Coliseum in Ames, Iowa. Tip-off, 7 o'clock. This is Megan Maroney and Beautiful Things, I-99.

I-99 from Keith Urban to Morgan Wallen. Yeah, when you hear their music, you know it is High 99. Here's Don't We.

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12: 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I've been shaped by this community, and I'm ready to fight for it at the big table in Indy. 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
10: Tonight's fall forecast calls for cool temperatures outside and a crackling fire inside. Make sure your fireplace is ready for the season with Supreme Fireplace and Hearth.
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12: Happy Tuesday, everybody. Plenty of sunshine throughout the rest of the day today. Daytime highs into the mid-70s with a calm wind. As we head into the overnight tonight, clear skies with temperatures dropping into the upper 40s near that 50-degree mark. With the wind shifting, it's going to filter in some warmer air for the day tomorrow. Wednesday, daytime highs into the low 80s for all of the Wabash Valley with plenty of sunshine as we head towards midweek. For your local weather authority, I'm meteorologist Julia Prickett.
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I-99, the Park County Covered Bridge Festival starts Friday. I'll tell you what you need to know about it next. This is Taylor Swift, I-99.

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1: Hi, 99. Hi there, I'm Rob. So the Park County Covered Bridge Festival starts on Friday. It runs through the 18th of October. And get this, it's 31 historic covered bridges across 10 communities. And you can check all the bridges out for free. No admission charge. The main hub for food, crafts, and vendors, Rockville's Courthouse Square. Just remember, probably going to be a lot more traffic than usual, especially this coming weekend throughout Park County. So take it slow. Give yourself some extra time if you're out there. And Party Marty told me, especially on North Clinton Street, there's going to be some heavy traffic there. So just give yourself some extra time, relax, and enjoy those covered bridges, right? That's the whole point of the thing. Ella Langley here. It's Be Her on High 99. She

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Hi 99. Hi there, I'm Rob, and it is time for your random fact, and it's from the animal kingdom. In fact, it's a little bit of animal science. Wombats are the only animals known to leave cube-shaped droppings. Yes, the shape forms inside the intestine, which stretches unevenly. Apparently, nature's got its own little ice cube tray. How about Stella Lefty in Boston on High 99?

99. Hi there, I'm Rob. Quitting time, at least on the Indiana side, 5 o'clock if you're a 9 to 5-er. Whether you're getting off now or you got to work a little bit more, thanks for being here. Jason Aldean on the way, Blake Shelton coming your way, and Cody Johnson as well. Right now, this is Kenny Chesney. Carry on. I'm High 99.

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12: Hello, everybody. As we head into those overnight hours tonight, we're cooling off our temperatures once again into the upper 40s near that 50-degree mark. Wednesday, we'll see daytime highs into the low 80s for all of us across the Wabash Valley, with mostly clear skies as we head towards Wednesday night. Looking a little bit more long-term, the sunshine continues. For your local weather authority, I'm meteorologist Julia Prickett.
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14: 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Coke cans and BB guns, barbed wire and old fence posts.

Hi, 99. Hi there, I'm Rob. Thanks for being here. Do you have a favorite convenience store? Do you think yours ranks number one? We'll get into this next. There's a new survey out about it. Here's Dan and Shay.

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2: 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We all wonder what happens to people that we love when they're gone. So with that in mind, here's Let Him In Anyway.
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I-99. Hi there, I'm Rob. And do you have a favorite convenience store that you go to? I don't. I usually wind up at the Speedway because it's on the way home, but I would not characterize it as my favorite. I guess if you had to press me, if there was a favorite that was here, some of the Bucks are pretty nice, and also the new QT. QT actually made this list. I have a list of the customer satisfaction rankings for convenience store brands. A new one came out. Number one on the list was Meijer. Yeah, their gas stations scored an 82 out of 100. That was followed by QT, Quick Trip, Sheetz, and Wawa. They all tied at 80. The survey considered things like store cleanliness, food, merchandise, and coffee. So there you go. I tell you, I'd be a little less down on the Speedway, but I got stopped by a train and needed to use their bathroom one night, and they were locked and they wouldn't let me. And I'm like, I'm always in here. Turned me off just a little bit. Here's Cody Johnson, I-99.

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8: This is State Senator Greg Good. 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

Rob. Thanks for being here tonight. Bailey Zimmerman on the way. Also, John Morgan and Hardy. This is Ella Langley, Morgan Wallen. I Can't Love You Anymore on High 99.

I-99, we've got a new tale of the week this week from the Heritage Animal Hospital. It's Blitzen. Blitzen is a 2-year-old dog. He's up for adoption right now. He's got some excellent black and white colorings, and he's got a beautiful blue eye. You should learn more about him. Check him out over on the Hi99 Facebook page. Remember, you'll get $10 off your adoption fee if you mention Hi99 when you go to Adopt Blitzen. If I were in the market for a dog right now, I'd be checking him out because he looks like a smart, sweet boy. This is Bailey Zimmerman, Chevy Silverado, Hi99.

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12: This is State Senator Greg Good. 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
8: 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Local weather authority forecast.
18: Happy Tuesday, everybody. Plenty of sunshine throughout the rest of the day today. Daytime highs into the mid-70s with a calm wind. As we head into the overnight tonight, clear skies with temperatures dropping into the upper 40s near that 50-degree mark. With the wind shifting, it's going to filter in some warmer air for the day tomorrow. Wednesday, daytime highs into the low 80s for all of the Wabash Valley with plenty of sunshine as we head towards midweek. For your local weather authority, I'm meteorologist Julia Prickett.
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Hi there, I'm Rob. Speaking of the Terre Haute Humane Society, their clinic has expanded affordable pet care. I'll tell you about that coming up. This is MacArthur. It's Hardy, Eric Church, and Morgan Wallen on Hi 99.

0: this is Dylan Scott, and this is my new single, Dear Big City.
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I-99. So there is a new option for affordable pet care here in Terre Haute. The Humane Society's clinic is offering basics like vaccines, spay and neuter procedures, and flea and deworming treatments. The goal is to help more families keep their pets healthy, even when a vet bill is hard to manage. And I know that can get difficult. So check them out if you need to have something done for Fido or Fifi.

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Hi-99, thank you for being here. Steve Hall in next. He'll take you through the rest of your evening. This is John Morgan, Kid Myself, Hi-99.

99. Good evening, everybody, and welcome to Tuesday. We're glad to have you along here as we get things off and rolling tonight. It's just after 7 o'clock. We hope you had a great day. Stick around for some great music. I'm Steve Hall with the new one from Luke Bryan. Country, and she knows it. 99.

99. It's been another spectacular day across the valley. We've enjoyed sunny skies and nice mild temperatures, and that's the way it's going to be all week long, right into the weekend. Checking the forecast coming up, and now, Ella Langley, be heard by 99.

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9: Tonight's fall forecast calls for cool temperatures outside and a crackling fire inside. Make sure your fireplace is ready for the season with Supreme Fireplace and Hearth.
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11: Hello, everybody. As we head into those overnight hours tonight, we're cooling off our temperatures once again into the upper 40s near that 50-degree mark. Wednesday, we'll see daytime highs into the low 80s for all of us across the Wabash Valley with mostly clear skies as we head towards Wednesday night. Looking at a little bit more long-term, the sunshine continues. For your Local Weather Authority, I'm meteorologist Julia Prickett.
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99. The baseball playoffs continue tonight with the National League Divisional Series. The LA Dodgers are in Atlanta to take on the Braves. That game already underway on Fox Sports 1. The Braves up 1-0 in that best of five series. Later tonight, it's Milwaukee at San Diego. 9:30 tonight on Fox Sports 1. The Brewers up 1-0 in that series. Tomorrow night, the American League Divisional Series continue. The Chicago White Sox hosting the Cleveland Guardians tomorrow night. The White Sox on the brink of advancing. They're up 2-0. Tomorrow night, the late game has Tampa Bay in New York with the Rays up 2-0 in that best of five series. Are you keeping up with all that? Okay, there you go. It's Kane Brown, Woman by 99. Good evening, everybody.

$29.99. Now just 25 days away from Halloween, and to get you in that Halloween frame of mind, Nightmare Acres hosting their Haunted Hayride every Friday and Saturday night in October. 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That's Nightmare Acres there at 511 Chamberlain Road here in Terre Haute. Josh Ross and Hate How You Look.

99. Good evening, everybody. We're glad to have you along tonight. Not only is it Taco Tuesday, today is National Taco Day. Did you know that only 2% of Americans, just 2%, have never eaten a taco? 71% of us prefer tacos over burritos. 53% prefer soft-shell tacos, and the average taco fan has about 7 a month. That sounds like one good sitting to me, but happy Taco Tuesday to you. It's Cody Johnson with The Fall. 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
2: 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You know, I didn't really think a lot of people want to hear it. And teased it one time, it went viral. 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